Wynonna Judd and Tell Me Why here inside this saloon. Brand new album from Wynonna Judd. Her first brand new album in 10 years. Crazy to think she's taken a decade off, but she has continued to tour. Of course, there was that big Judd's farewell reunion tour a couple of years ago after the passing of her mother, Naomi. Hope you had a wonderful weekend. Hi there, Rich Cassidy. We roll on a full hour of country with Lee Bryce and I Drive Your Truck.

incense in the ashtray. Half-empty bottle of Gatorade rolling in the floorboard. That dirty Braves cap on the dash. 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

0: Kane Brown's latest, that is Woman, here inside the Saloon. Hang out for Luke Combs, Sleepless in a Hotel Room. And I was kind of shocked I didn't see Luke Combs last night on my television. I'll explain why in a minute. Also, Brooks and Dunn with Neon Moon and Montgomery Gentry, Where I Come From. Come on back.
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0: Luke Combs, sleepless in a hotel room here inside the saloon. Now, like his Carolina counterpart, Eric Church, Luke Combs also attended Appalachia State, App State, as they call it. Eric Church attended App State as well. But Eric Church, of course, is a big North Carolina Tar Heel fan. He is given the commencement speech a couple of weeks ago at the graduation and on television last night watching the college baseball games. North Carolina is in the College World Series, and there was Eric Church with one of his sons in the outdoor suites watching the game. But I didn't see Luke Combs, so I wonder if they continue to win, if Luke Combs will make the trek to Omaha to watch some baseball. Riley Green on the way, Willie Nelson and Steve Azar next.
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0: Out of green, change my mind here inside the saloon. Full hour country. Stick around. We'll hear from Thomas Rhett, Clay Walker, and Luke Bryan. Riley Greene also had to make a adjustment to his tour. You know, he's been out on the road with Justin Moore, and Justin Moore recently said he was getting off the road for a while to take care of his health. And so Riley Greene needed to fill his spot. So he decided to fill it with some legendary country music with the one and only, the great Clint Black. Shania Twain in a full hour country. Hang on.
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Shania Twain, Any Man of Mine, here inside the saloon. I thought she did pretty well hosting the ACM Awards a couple of months back, and it's just crazy to watch that now and watch Shania Twain and think of her as a veteran in country music, though she's been out now for 30 years when she was a big old country pop princess back in the day, but still doing great and putting out new music as well, and did a fine job hosting. Clay Walker, Thomas Rhett, and Luke Bryan with I Don't Want This Night to End.

0: Thomas Rhett, after all the bars are closed here inside the saloon. Susie Boggess on the way with Outbound Plane. And I have a bone to pick with the folks that run the Opry. And I really don't. I love the Grand Ole Opry. I truly love it. I was raised on the Grand Ole Opry like so many country music legends were, listening to it at a very young age. But I wondered why it took them so long to invite her to become a member. She just became a member of the Grand Ole Opry, an official member, late last year. So that means that she will be scheduled to perform throughout the year, not only in 2026, but throughout the rest of her career. Jason Aldean on the way, and Kenny with Young. Hang on.
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0: Jason Aldean, Don't Tell on Me, here inside RC Social Saloon. Coming up, Rodney Adkins. We'll throw in Shenandoah. And how about a song that refuses to move? It sits atop the top of the country music charts yet again. Hang on.
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0: Ella Langley with a number one, Be Her. And not only is it a number one, a huge number one for her, but it is chasing its predecessor, Choosin' Texas, which sat at the top of the country music charts, I believe, for 5 weeks. This week's new number one song in the country, Ella Langley, Be Her, for the third consecutive week. Confederate Railroad on the way, Bailey Zimmerman and John Party. Hang on.
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George Strait, Easy Come, Easy Go here inside the saloon. Stick around for Bailey Zimmerman. We will hear about that Queen of Memphis and the Confederate Railroad folks. And John Party got a little dirt on his boots. As always, if you love stories behind the greatest country songs of all time, make sure to join us at Cassidy Country on Facebook and TikTok.

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0: Chevy Silverado, that is Bailey Zimmerman here inside the saloon with Faith Hill on the way. And this Kiss, Cody Johnson's latest with The Fall. And Brad Paisley hit the road later this summer into The Fall. His first big tour in a number of years. He has toured overseas the last couple of years, but really hasn't had a full-blown American tour. He's looking to do that here in just a bit. And then, of course, his brand new album, which will be out, the first brand new album from Brad Paisley since 2017.
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0: Cody Johnson, The Fall, here inside the saloon. Morgan Wallen on the way, don't we? How about Travis Tritt? Hey, you can tell that times have changed. Have to explain to a lot of young children, probably people under the age of 25. I know I have to explain it to my kids when they hear me singing along to it, exactly what it means. But times have changed, even though there are still a few dinosaurs out there in major cities. Those payphones. We'll hear Travis Tritt in Here's a Quarter, Call Someone Who Cares. And Keith Urban, Who Wouldn't Want to Be Me, coming up.
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Brooks and Dunn and Lost and Found here inside the saloon. Now, they are going to be doing quite a few shows by themselves headlining here before the year is up. But right now, they are loving life, being one of the openers on the Morgan Wallen Still the Problem Tour. Revving the groups up and the audience up, the fans, getting them greased up and ready for the phenom that is Morgan Wallen. The Dirt Band on the way, Jordan Davis and Jason Aldean with She's Country.

0: Jordan Davis turned this truck around here inside RC Social Saloon, his 10th number one, with Joe Diffie on the way, one of my favorites, prop me up beside the jukebox. We'll hear the latest from Megan Maroney, and Rascal Flatt's going to tell us what hurts the most. Hang on.
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dead. I wanna go on being me once my eulogy's been read. 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You can put my mind at ease if you fill my last request.

0: Megan Maroney, Beautiful Things, here inside the Saloon out of her latest album, Cloud Nine. Hey, if you love the history of country music, make sure to join us on our Facebook page at Cassidy Country. We're also on TikTok as well. I'm hoping to get a lot of them moved over. A lot of the videos, I've had a lot of requests from people asking me to put them on YouTube. So hopefully we will start a YouTube channel soon here. But they are the stories behind the greatest country songs of all time and the legends that brought them to us. New videos each and every day. You can follow us. It's absolutely free. 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

0: That is the latest from Luke Combs called Be By You here inside the saloon. I've already said it. I'm stepping out on this country music ledge that I stand out on every once in a while. That's going to be another massive number one for him. The guy just knows how to put out the perfect country and western love song. Full hour country lined up and ready to go. Hit us up on our Facebook if there is something we can get on the jukebox for you. And remember, if you love the history of country music, always find us with brand new videos each and every day on our Facebook and TikTok. It is titled Cassidy Country.
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0: ever go to an auction?
1: I used to go all the time as a kid. We had cows and horses and whatnot. Mom and Dad would take me along, but nothing ever like that. It's John Michael Montgomery at the Grundy County Auction here for the Charlie Derrick Show. Hey, I appreciate y'all joining me. I got some George Strait coming up here next, but right now, here's Darius.

0: is Rocky Mountain Low. It's Co. Rocky Mountain Low with Co Wetzel and Corey Kent here with the Charlie Derrick Show. It's not something you're going to see on your birth certificate, and probably even if you do one of those 23andMe kind of deals, it ain't going to show up there either. But you know if you're born country or not. Alabama, what a great song. It's coming up next.
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0: Dancing in the Country, Tyler Hubbard, Charlie Derrick. I think Rich, you know, he's on right before I am, Rich Cassidy. And he heard me holler just a few minutes ago, and he came in and he said, "Are you okay?" Because I guess I screamed like something was wrong. I was screaming because something was very right. Terry McBride and The Ride. I have not heard Love on the Loose and Heart on the Run. I don't even remember the last time I heard it. I just looked up, about to play it. It's on my playlist here for tonight. Like I say, it's coming up here next. I can't wait to hear it. But that's what I was screaming about.
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0: right, this might sound a little bit weird, but I want to play that. You guess there's radio up in heaven? I know if there is radio in heaven, my dad has listened to me. My dad was, he was just the best. Even when I was like, you know, thinking of going into radio, and I think my mom was about to have a heart attack because she said, well, you're supposed to be a lawyer or a doctor. Or something. I don't want you to be a DJ. But my dad was always real supportive. He said, well, just let the boy do what he needs to do. And of course, here I am all these years later, and dad is in heaven. But I just know he would love that song if he was still around. Maybe he is. Listen, I don't know, but is that crazy playing a song for your dad in heaven on Father's Day?
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1: They called and

Yeah, one way to, make it a little bit better, you're going through what Tricia is singing about there, trying to figure out how to live. Is one way to make it better is that John Party song, Boots Off. Have you heard that thing? Man, that's a good song. It's coming up next. Right now, here's Toby.

0: Got to get them boots off, man. That's the latest from John Party. Charlie Derrick here. It is hard to believe that Brad Paisley came out with his, what was his third album, and it was 2003. Do you remember anything? Anything about 2003, man, 23 years ago? I remember the music, like Mud on the Tires. I remember that song. I don't think it was even close to being one of his biggest songs, but it was one of my favorites. About to play it, coming up next.
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0: You know, I guess I'm just never going to get tired of that song. You don't have to hear a song, you know, for a year. That song's been out a year, right? Right, close to a year. It hadn't been a year. And every time it comes on, man, I got it jacked all the way up in here in the control room. Know all the words, sang along with it. I like that thing. Tom, of course, I like most of the songs we play here at the station. Thomas Rhett and Jordan Davison, Ain't a Bad Life. Charlie Derrick, hope you're having a good night here tonight, having a good life for you here tonight. I know I am.
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0: Can't Love You Anymore, Ella and Morgan here with Charlie. I was just talking about, we played Mud on the Tires about 30 or 40 minutes ago by Brad Paisley, and I couldn't believe it was 2003 when that song came out. Man, time flies, doesn't it? Just seems like, well, it doesn't seem like it was yesterday, but it just doesn't seem like it was 23 years ago. Heck, it was 24 years ago for Martina McBride and Blessed. Can you believe that? I don't know. Maybe it's, I don't know. I don't know what's up with me, but golly, that was a lifetime ago. Still a great song, though. About to play it, coming up next.
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There's Beautiful Crazy, Luke Combs, and Charlie Derrick. Man, I hadn't heard Blown Away by Carrie Underwood in a long time. I got a request for it, so I'm about to play it. It's coming up here next. But right now, here's one from Sawyer Brown.

0: Somebody pour me a drink. Post Malone, Blake Shelton, Charlie Derrick here. You remember the first time you heard Luke Bryan's "All My Friends Say"? I started drinking doubles when you walked in. I remember I was dancing. I remember that when it came on. I was working at a radio station. We had good speakers in there. In that control room. I liked it a whole bunch, man. It's been a long time since then, but still one of the best songs, you're asking me, one of the best songs he ever put out. I don't know how many songs he put out in the meantime, but that's one of my faves. Got it. Coming up next.
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0: is Josh Ross. Everybody still loves that song. It's been out for a minute, and everybody still get a lot of requests for it. Hate How You Look, Moving On. Josh Ross, Charlie, Derek. Hey, don't forget Father's Day. Your dad's still around. My dad's in heaven, and dad was old, and it was time for him to go to heaven. So it's not one like dad gum. You know, it wasn't a big surprise. You know, he was like 95 years old, but and he's so much better off now. Wouldn't you imagine? But so I don't sit around and say, oh, and I do miss Dad. I mean, especially when I need advice. But I never missed a Father's Day that I didn't get. I got him. I always got him a gift. You know, a lot of times people say, well, I just call. I don't know. I always thought it was important to go a step further. So don't forget Father's Day is what I'm trying to say.
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0: There's woman, Kane Brown, Charlie Derrick. One of my friends, Jesse, and his wife are going to go to Nashville to see the Alan Jackson, the Last Call is his name of the concert that he's going to be doing. I don't know if he's going to be doing a series of concerts. I think the one in Nashville is the last one, though. You know, Last Call. I mean, it's going to be the last one. And I know Jesse and his wife are going. I said, man, I'd sure like to go to that. And he told me, he said, well, I got the extra ticket. I said, no kidding. I thought he was yanking me along there. And I said, no kidding. I'd love to go. I mean, can I meet y'all there? He said, no. He said, I only got two tickets. He said, you have to talk my wife, Sarah, into letting you have her ticket. And I thought, okay, that ain't very nice. I'm talking about Alan Jackson because I got a great song from him coming up here next.
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shoot, man, you're in good shape for the shape you're in. 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

0: Jay Staldean got his latest going there, and Don't Tell on Me. Charlie Derrick with you. Got a request for a Garth Brooks song, and if you're feeling a little bit sleepy here this morning, this song is going to get you. Well, you ain't going to be sleepy when you hear this one. It's great Garth song that's coming up next.
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0: Here's Amen, Shaboozy, Jelly, and Charlie. I think it was about 15 or 16, 2015 or 16, John Party came out with that album, and it was just one number one song after another from that album. And one of the very first songs off the album was Head Over Boots. You remember that one? It's a great song. It's coming up next.
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0: I just want to be her. Ella Langley, Charlie, Derek. I tell you who I don't want to be is the dad who doesn't get nothing for Father's Day. You ain't like that with your dad, are you? Well, I mean, I guess some sons have trouble. Dad and sons have trouble, and they don't talk. Heck, I know a couple of people like that. But if you are, you know, in good relations with your dad, don't forget. And you say, well, I'll call him. That's all he really wants. No, he wants more. I mean, most dads do. You know, most dads say, oh, I don't care nothing about no gifts. Yeah, you did. Yeah, they do. I mean, they do surveys about this all the time. And it's overwhelming. Like 80% of dads say, yeah, I'd really like to get something. It's Father's Day.
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down to Twist and Shout. Mary Chapin Carpenter with Charlie Derrick, Tracy Lawrence coming up here next. But right now, here's one of my favorites. No, actually, it is my favorite. From Florida Georgia Line, here's Dirt.

0: Chevy Silverado with Bailey and Charlie. I remember when Toby Keith first came out. I don't remember what the year that was, but I remember he and Willie Nelson became pretty quick friends because wasn't it an award ceremony that he missed something? They called his name and he wasn't there. And come to find out, he was out there on Willie Nelson's bus, you know, smoking some weed with Willie Nelson. You remember that? I don't remember what the year that was, but I remember that happening. And pretty quick after that, Willie and Toby came out with a couple of songs. One of the biggest was Beer for My Horses. Isn't that a great song? Stick around. It's coming up next.
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0: There's Russell Dickerson. It happened to me. Charlie Derrick here. This is a song by Alabama. It's a song about a specific part of the country, but it doesn't matter where you are. You can be in the desert. You can be in the beach, be on the beach, or you could be in the mountains for some mountain music. It's a great song no matter where you are. Just got a request for it. About to put it on, too. Coming up next.
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0: Yes, sir, we do. It's Morgan Wallen and his latest song, that's Don't We, Charlie Derrick here on Good News Day Tuesday. You know how that works, don't you? If you're having a tough night, or maybe you're not having a tough night, maybe you just got a little time on your hand, you know, try to find something that's, you know, that's good. You know, you hear about doom scrolling all the time. You know, you just keep going and keep going. Nothing good, nothing good, nothing good, nothing. Just keep going till you find something good. That's all it is. You know, Good News Day Tuesday is all about.
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Speaking of the coast, remember five for beach, you and me. That sunset, cliffs by the sea, and the night rolled in. And you still talk about that moon that I can't recall, but God, I saw.

Jason Aldean, and tonight looks good on you. I tell you what's going to look good on your ears is some Ella Langley, Choosing Texas. She's coming up next, but right now here's Jody.

0: You know, I am so happy that she is, happy up there on top, Ella Langley. And boy, she sure enough is. And because, it doesn't last long. I mean, you look at Lainey Wilson. I mean, Lainey Wilson was Ella Langley 2 or 3 years ago. And now all of a sudden, there's somebody else. I mean, that's hard business these artists are in. Of course, you stick around and you're famous forever after you get as famous as people like Lainey Wilson and Ella Langley have gotten to that level, but still, I mean, you don't stay there long, do you? It's kind of like a football team, you win the Super Bowl, even Kansas City, you won the Super Bowl a couple of times and you go again and all of a sudden like, okay, see you later, So I'm glad she's up there at the top right now. Sure like her a lot.
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0: Listen, I rave about that song every time I hear it, every time I play it, and I apologize if you're getting tired of me raving about it, but man, I sure like that new one from Luke Combs. That's Be By You. Sure like Dierks Bentley, too. Got a request for Free and Easy Down the Road I Go. Can't wait to play that one. It's coming up here next.
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Before she knows it,

0: 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Turns out 6 hours is the magic number for work, along with the 2 hours of socializing and up to 4 hours of exercising.
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0: Fun song from him. There's John Party and Boots Off. Well, according to some estimates, nearly half of Americans consider themselves addicted to their phones, checking it an average of every 5 minutes they're awake. Psychologist Dr. Naomi Damberville reveals the warning signs of being too dependent on your phone, including trouble focusing and reacting to every notification.
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0: Ella Langley and Morgan Wallen, I can't love you anymore. It's Dave. New survey out of Northwestern Mutual has found that a healthy number of millennials and Gen Xers are still hitting up mom and dad for cash. 2026 Planning and Progress Study says 42% of adults still feel as if they're financially dependent on their parents. That includes 53% of millennials, one-third of Gen Xers. 72% of Gen Zers, expenses the parents are covering, like our household expenses, like groceries and utilities, cell phones and streaming, rent, mortgage, medical, and education.
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6: Was painted red. The stripe was white. 18 feet from the bow to the stern light. Second hand from a dealer in Atlanta. I rode up with Daddy when he went there to get her.

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0: He's had a big year, all things considered. Tucker Wetmore and Brunette. He's set to open up for Brooks and Dunn coming up in September. Got Brett Eldridge and Susie Boggess, also Josh Ross on the way too.
1: Welcome to the KXLE Rodeo Roundup presented to you by Kelleher Motor Company with thanks to your local 7-Eleven stores. I'm John Goodat from the Kittitas Valley Sports Talk Podcast, where we bring you all the latest sports from the Kittitas Valley. And well, rodeo fans, June always feels a little bit different. That's not to say the winter and early spring isn't busy for a rodeo athlete to make some money. But once Memorial Day weekend flows into June, a cowboy and cowgirl find themselves on the road until late September. The potential for many paydays and huge payouts are consistent for the next 3.5 months. And a case in point would be Eiler Morrison. He's a 19-year-old rookie bull rider who picked up the win at Wednesday night's Extreme Bulls Tour Stop in Sisters, Oregon. He bested Corian Lang's Kiss the Fire for 87 points and nearly $13,000 for a huge boost in the Extreme Bull standings. The Nevada Cowboy is now 25th in the world standings and is also 22nd in those Extreme Bull standings. He was at Union, Oregon's Extreme Bull Stop last night as well, but those results weren't available by press time. And Morrison is pulling double duty as the rookie just finished his freshman year at Western Texas College and will be competing at the College National Finals Rodeo beginning Sunday. Another proof of plenty of paychecks and keeping with Extreme Bulls, the last few nights have been good to John Krember. Fans might recognize the name as the 20-year-old PRCA rookie just won the PBR world title last month, pocketing $1.3 million on the season, and he hasn't taken a break as he has more than $71,000 in PRCA earnings, including winning two Extreme Bull stops in Texas. He won nearly $10,000 in Gladewater on Wednesday, and that was one day after winning $8,400 in Weatherford on Tuesday night. This, of course, is after winning almost $26,000 over 7 stops in the month of May. And on the idea he keeps pace with the rest of the bull riders, this guy could make the National Finals Rodeo in the same year he won it all in the PBR. He's got the PBR scheduled to contend with this summer, so despite the fact that he is number 9 in the world this week, he won't have the same consistent PRCA schedule as his competitors do. And finally, allow me to switch gears for a moment to highlight a Kittitas High School wrestler on her way to Nationals as part of the Washington State 16U Nationals team. Harlow Best, who just finished her freshman year at Kittitas High School, is the number one ranked 145-pounder coming out of the state of Washington, and she heads to Indiana to take on wrestlers from around the nation. Fans can follow Harlow's progress with updates posted on the Kittitas High School Wrestling Facebook page while also logging on to the streaming service Flow Wrestling, and we'll keep everybody updated with her successes as well. For more sports, please go check out our podcast, the Kittitas Valley Sports Talk, where Eric Sorensen, Sammy Henderson, and I cover all of your local sports, rodeo, and the latest from Wildcat Athletics. 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

0: Know you, everything about you makes me want you. 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

0: Chris Jansen, Mean a Beer, that's all you need. Time Out's annual list of the world's best cities for food has just come out for 2026. The Travel Guide's ranking is based on a survey of more than 24,000 locals from around the globe who rate their quality and affordability of their food scene where they live. And the responses are voted on by editors and food critics. This year, Lima, Peru tops the list, followed by Bangkok, Thailand, and Mexico City.
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0: 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Skipping tire pressure checks and delaying scheduled maintenance around the round out the top three, I should say.
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0: Jason Aldean, don't tell on me. It's Dave. Happy birthday to you for celebrating a birthday today. You share your birthday with these celebrities. Lori Metcalf is 71. Eddie Cibrian is 53. And John Cho is 54. It is also Fresh Veggies Day, National Fudge Day, and Take Your Cat to Work Day.
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2: NBC News Radio, I'm Michael Kastner. Georgia, Alabama, Oklahoma, and Washington, D.C. hold primary elections today. In Alabama's Republican Senate primary runoff, Trump-backed Congressman Barry Moore faces former Navy SEAL Jared Hudson. President Trump is speaking out on efforts to end the war with Iran.
3: We have our deal done with Iran, and it should be successful. It goes to a second stage, which I think will be actually easier.
2: Following a meeting with the Emir of Qatar on the sidelines of the G7 summit in France today, Trump told reporters the U.S. would not be investing in Iran, despite what he called a rumor that got out there yesterday. He said the most important part of the deal is that Iran will never have a nuclear weapon. Exact details of the agreement have yet to be made public, but according to reports, it will open the Strait of Hormuz and open a 30-day window to strike a long-term deal. Severe storms are expected to take aim at parts of the Midwest and Northeast this week. More from Mark Mayfield.
4: The weather threat is expected to start today with gusty winds and hail set to hit parts of Illinois, Indiana, and Michigan. Major cities like Chicago, Indianapolis, and Detroit could all be impacted. Later in the week, the severe weather threat is expected to move into New York City, Washington, D.C., and other large East Coast cities. This comes just days after both regions were hit by destructive winds and large hail. I'm Mark Mayfield.
2: Accused CEO killer Luigi Mangione is set to be back in a New York courtroom today for a hearing. He's charged in the murder of UnitedHealthcare CEO Brian Thompson on a New York City sidewalk in 2024. Before the opening bell, U.S. stock futures are flat. Michael Kastner, NBC News Radio.
5: In the KXLERadio.com newsroom, I'm Eric Sharp. Emergency phone service is back to normal in Kittitas County after a statewide 911 system problem on Monday. The outage caused delays and location tracking issues for some emergency calls, prompting officials to direct callers to an alternate number. The disruption was tied to technical difficulties with the state's 911 provider. Officials say the problem was resolved by 5 p.m. and 911 is once again functioning properly. The city of Puyallup is using stealthy radar speed signs. They show the speed limit and a digital display shows how fast you're going. At first, they're set in stealth mode, which means they're collecting speed data but not displaying the speeds. They're switched to regular mode when the speed is displayed and the sign tracks whether drivers actually slow down. The signs are mobile and will be placed at different locations where speeding has been a problem to help determine if more steps are needed to slow down drivers. A civil trial involving two former student athletes against the Meade School District is underway in Spokane. The students say that they were held down by other students and assaulted with a massage gun during a 2023 district-sponsored football camp at Eastern Washington University. Earlier this year, the judge found the school district failed to report the incident, which is a mandatory requirement. The judge also ruled that the district is liable under Washington state law against discrimination. I'm Eric Sharp.
6: I'm Johnny Manson with your KXLE weather for the Ellensburg area. Our wind advisory and red flag warning are in effect from 10 a.m. to 11 p.m. Sunny skies today, highs 81 degrees, wind gusts up to 47 miles an hour. Clear tonight, lows 53, wind gusts near 40. Sunshine tomorrow, highs 82, wind gusts 38. Sunny and 88 Thursday, 90 on Friday, 83 Saturday and Sunday.
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Now, don't forget, you got a couple more days until Father's Day. It's happening this Sunday, so consider yourself warned. You got plenty of time to get that gift. Here's John Party and Heartache on the Dance Floor.

0: Ella Langley and Be Her. Did you happen to see the release of the UFO videos last week? There's some things flying around doing things they should not be doing. Where's Han Solo when you need him, right? Nearly two-thirds of Americans believe there's intelligent life on other planets, according to a new CBS News YouGov survey. It finds that 21% think they've already made contact with us, and another 46% think they will in the future. Well, a third think they never will. When asked how they'd feel meeting beings from other planets, curious tops the list, followed by nervous, excited, and scared.
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1: NBC News Radio, I'm Michael Kastner. President Trump says the Iran peace deal is completed and going to a second stage. But Blake Sifton reports from Tel Aviv that the news is being met with sharp criticism in Israel.
2: Israel was, of course, not in these negotiations. They were completely sidelined in these negotiations. And the media here is really jumping on the fact that Prime Minister Netanyahu admitted yesterday that the Israeli government doesn't even know the exact details of this agreement.
1: In an address last night, Netanyahu didn't criticize the deal, but did distance himself from it. And he says he doesn't plan to withdraw Israeli forces from Lebanon. Speaking today in France on the sidelines of the G7 summit, President Trump expressed frustration with Israel's recent actions in Lebanon and suggested Syria take care of Hezbollah, saying it would likely do a better job. But he said that the fighting in Lebanon would not affect the Iran deal. Multiple people have been arrested for discussing plans to attack the UFC event at the White House. That's according to FBI Director Kash Patel. The plot included using drones and a gunman to cause harm at the event on Sunday. The FBI and Secret Service reportedly uncovered the plans in messages between the suspects. It's unclear how far along the group was in planning the attack. Primaries are being held today in Georgia, Alabama, Oklahoma, and Washington, D.C. More from Mark Mayfield.
3: President Trump's political muscle is being tested, including in Georgia's Senate race, where he gave a last-minute endorsement to GOP Congressman Mike Collins over former football coach Derek Dooley in their primary runoff. In Alabama's Republican Senate primary runoff, Trump-backed Congressman Barry Moore faces former Navy SEAL Jared Hudson.
1: The Dow is on the rise for a fourth day in a row. Michael Kastner, NBC News Radio.
4: In the KXLERadio.com newsroom, I'm Eric Sharp. City officials inviting residents to sit down for coffee with the city council and ask questions about local government. The informal event set for tomorrow at the Touch a Truck event at Rotary Park will offer a chance to meet with council members and discuss community issues over a cup of coffee. Organizers say the gathering is designed to encourage conversation and public engagement. A reminder that the Public Works and Energy Services office will be closed tomorrow from 8 to 3:30 as employees help with the Touch a Truck event. Calls during that time will be routed to city administration offices. Touch a Truck will run from 11 to 2:30 tomorrow at Rotary Park on West 5th Avenue. A statewide 911 outage that affected Kittitas County has been resolved. Officials say the state's 911 service provider experienced technical problems that caused delays and issues with location information for emergency calls. Residents were temporarily directed to call the Kitcom's non-emergency line if they could not reach 911. Authorities reported the issue was fixed by 5 p.m. New details emerging about a Washington infant whose illness led to a nationwide baby formula recall. Thurston County health officials confirmed the infant was hospitalized after developing botulism linked to Nara Organics powdered infant formula. Two other infants in California and Pennsylvania were also hospitalized, though no deaths have been reported. Health officials are urging parents to check their formula containers and watch for symptoms that can take weeks to appear in young babies. I'm Eric Sharp.
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6: This is meteorologist Dennis Hull with your Tuesday Ag Weather Impacts, brought to you by Mid-State Co-op Irrigation. Well, a west to northwest flow aloft will prevail with dry conditions and temperatures averaging 5 to 10 degrees above normal over the Kittitas Valley into early next week. For mid-June, normal highs are in the lower to mid-70s and normal lows are in the upper 40s and lower 50s. This warm, dry pattern will allow hay cut the next few days to dry quicker than normal. Afternoon humidity, however, will fall into the 18 to 22% range and limit alfalfa baling to the late night and early morning hours. Dew formation should be very light or non-existent on most mornings. Gusty winds combined with the low humidity will increase the fire danger today. Chemical applicators can expect the lightest winds this week on Thursday and Friday. Weekly crop water use will range between 2.5 and 3/4 inches for irrigated alfalfa, Spring grains, apples, and cherries, while lawns and peaches will need 2.25 to 2.5 inches, and wine grapes 1.5 to 1.75 inches. These water needs are about 20% higher than normal for mid-June. Average topsoil moisture is dry at 19% and will continue to decline over the next couple weeks. At this point, no significant rainfall is expected the rest of June. We'll have the preliminary July outlook from NOAA's Climate Prediction Center on our Friday Ag Weather Impacts. For AgriWeather Media, this is meteorologist Dennis Hull.
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straight tequila night. Here's a glass of champagne.

John Anderson, straight to Keelan Ice. Superstars of yesterday and today's child. Welcome to your terrific Tuesday, and I'm here to help you get through your workday, all right? Here's Keith Urban, Days Go By.

0: with you. How you doing today, huh? Terrific Tuesday underway. NASCAR this weekend. Well, we're going to the beautiful Naval Base in Coronado in beautiful San Diego this weekend. Dierks Bentley, Steve Warner, and I got Thomas Rhett coming up next.
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0: Tom is Rhett, and after all the bars are closed, country music news this week on a very sad note. 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

0: Luke Combs from the new double album in Bye Bye You. Love it. Eddie Rabbit, Billy Currington before that. And Kenny Chesney is teasing a new album. It'll be out soon, he says. But Kenny, coming up next.
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1: NBC News Radio, I'm Michael Kastner. Leaders meeting at the G7 summit in France are pressing President Trump for details on the U.S.-Iran peace agreement set to be formally signed later this week. More from Ross Cullen.
2: We will have to see in practice what this deal means once we get past Friday. But that's certainly something that the leaders of the UAE, Egypt and Qatar will be speaking to President Trump about.
1: Those leaders have been invited to join the summit today for discussions about stability in the Middle East. Trump told reporters earlier today that the most important part of the deal is that Iran will never have a nuclear weapon. He also said that the U.S. has no plans or obligation to invest money in Iran. According to reports, the agreement will open the Strait of Hormuz and open a 30-day window to strike a long-term deal. The FBI says several people have been arrested in connection with plans to attack the UFC event at the White House. The alleged terror plot included using drones and a gunman to cause harm at the event on Sunday. The FBI and Secret Service reportedly uncovered the plans in messages between the suspects. Officials continued to investigate yesterday's B-52 bomber crash that left 8 people dead at Edwards Air Force Base in California. More from Mark Mayfield.
3: Deputy Commander for the 412th Test Wing, Colonel James Hayes, says this was a mixed crew of military, government civilians, and government contractors.
4: Edwards Air Force Base experienced a horrible tragedy, and we lost 8 great Americans.
3: The base said it happened shortly after the aircraft took off during a routine test mission on Monday morning. The crash is under investigation.
1: And voters are heading to the polls in Georgia, Alabama, Oklahoma, and Washington, D.C. for primaries today. Michael Kastner, NBC News Radio.
5: In the KXLEradio.com newsroom, I'm Eric Sharp. Emergency phone service is back to normal in Kittitas County after a statewide 911 system problem on Monday. The outage caused delays and location tracking issues for some emergency calls, prompting officials to direct callers to an alternate number. The disruption was tied to technical difficulties with the state's 911 provider. Officials say the problem was resolved by 5 p.m. and 911 is once again functioning properly. The city of Puyallup is using stealthy radar speed signs. They show the speed limit and a digital display shows how fast you're going. At first, they're set in stealth mode, which means they're collecting speed data but not displaying the speeds. They're switched to regular mode when the speed is displayed and the sign tracks whether drivers actually slow down. The signs are mobile and will be placed at different locations where speeding has been a problem to help determine if more steps are needed to slow down drivers. A civil trial involving 2 former student athletes against the Meade School District is underway in Spokane. The students say that they were held down by other students and assaulted with a massage gun during a 2023 district-sponsored football camp at Eastern Washington University. Earlier this year, the judge found the school district failed to report the incident, which is a mandatory requirement. The judge also ruled that the district is liable under Washington state law against discrimination. I'm Eric Sharp.
6: I'm Johnny Manson with your KXLE weather for the Ellensburg area. Our wind advisory and red flag warning are in effect from 10 a.m. to 11 p.m. Sunny skies today, highs 81 degrees, wind gusts up to 47 miles an hour. Clear tonight, lows 53, wind gusts near 40. Sunshine tomorrow, highs 82, wind gusts 38. Sunny and 88 Thursday, 90 on Friday, 83 Saturday and Sunday.
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come on, one more drinking song, right? Chat with the superstars of yesterday and today with John Michael Montgomery. Got Jason Aldean on the way and also Cody Johnson.

0: Superstars of yesterday and today, and he's a big one right there. Our new Entertainer of the Year just picked up that ACM a few months back. I love that. Cody Johnson. All right, NASCAR this weekend. Beautiful San Diego. Coronado is where we're going, all right? So coming up next, Dustin Lynch to kick off another three for you and me. Happy Tuesday.
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0: superstars of yesterday and today, and no one's bigger than Kenny Chesney. He's been teasing a new album coming out, and he said he's putting final touches on it, so no release date has been set. All right, Florida Georgia Line reunited at the CMA Fest in Nashville, surprising fans with the performance of Round Here. So you're up to date, all right? You're up to date in your country music news.
1: Hello, rodeo fans, and welcome to the KXLE Rodeo Roundup presented by Kelleher Motor Company with thanks to your local 7-Eleven stores. I'm John Goodett from the Kittitas Valley Sports Talk Podcast, where we bring you all the latest sports from the Kittitas Valley. Well, ready or not, summertime rodeo is in full effect. As we said in last Friday's rodeo update, June feels different, and once the temperatures in the Northwest reach 80 degrees, that means the rodeo schedule is as hot as the thermometer for three straight months. Some fans might think the busiest time in the summer is the 4th of July run coming up in 2 weeks. However, while Cowboy Christmas steals most of the attention, last week's trip around the map proves that there are multiple chances at solid paydays every week all summer long. Case in point is PBR champion John Krimber hoping to also earn the PRCA championship as well. While we discuss the battle ahead of him in balancing the PRCA and PBR summer schedules, he's still winning, picking up $4,800 and $5,700 checks in Weatherford, Texas, and Woodward, Oklahoma. His Woodward win was a 92.5 ride on Powder River's Kipper Ripper. The 20-year-old isn't the only part of the youth movement in bull riding, as 18-year-old rookie Noah Lee picked up checks in Union Oregon's rodeo and extreme bull stops for a combined check of $9,400. He also placed in Sisters and Eagle, Idaho for another $3,900. Iyer Morrison and Hayden Welsh, who are both under 21, also split third place in Sisters for nearly $5,000 apiece. However, the trendsetters in the bull riding standings continued their winning ways. 10-time world champion Stetson Wright won Sisters and Harem in Utah, while also placing in both Driggs and Eagle, Idaho, for a combined weekend tally of $21,500. World leader Tristan Hutchings also earned $9,500 between Driggs and Sisters. A couple of other names to watch: Tyler Tryon and Nikki Northcott. The names are synonymous with world championships, as both Clay Tryon is a three-time world champion header and Steve Northcott is the 1996 heeler world champion. Tyler and Nikki are successful in their own right. The team won Sisters with a 5-second flat steer for almost $7,600. They won Klamath River's one header for another $4,000. They also placed an Eagle and Driggs for another $3,100. The duo is in the top 15 looking for their first NFR. And keeping with team roping, Ellensburg brothers Riley and Brady Miner continue to keep the top 15 within reach as they placed in Klamath, Sisters, and Driggs for about $3,600 on the weekend. And keeping local, tie-down roper Jake Pratt's 8.2-second run was 7th in Sisters for nearly $3,600, while 2nd place in San Juan, Utah was good for $1,900. Looking at breakaway roping, cousins Jordan Miner and Annie Miner picked up checks. Jordan earned more than $1,400 in Sisters, while Annie pocketed $610 in Union. Colville is on the Columbia River circuit this week, but the big one going on now is Nampa, Idaho's Snake River Stampede. However, the Reno Rodeo gets rolling at the end of the week, and that will pay out $850,000 plus another $70 at its Extreme Bull Stop. For more sports, please go check out our podcast, the Kittitas Valley Sports Talk, where Eric Sorensen, Sammy Henderson, and I cover all of your local sports, rodeo, and the latest from Wildcat Athletics. 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

0: Ride, ride, ride. George Burge and Luke Bryan. I love me some duets, and I love me George Strait. Love Without End. It's a classic. Amen. 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
1: NBC News Radio. I'm Chris Caraccio. The deal between the U.S. and Iran has been signed virtually with an official signing ceremony set for Friday. Vice President J.D. Vance told NBC News that details related to the deal will not be released until after the ceremony when the next phase of negotiations begin. Elsewhere, when speaking at the G7 summit in France, President Trump expressed frustration towards Israel's handling of their conflict with Hezbollah. An investigation is continuing into yesterday's crash of a B-52 bomber at Edwards Air Force Base in California. NBC's Liz Kreutz reports all people on board were killed.
2: B-52s, the oldest bomber in the U.S. military's fleet, are on average more than 60 years old, although they've been heavily updated. The eight-engine, high-altitude planes are capable of carrying nuclear weapons and are also used to surveil large areas of ocean surfaces.
1: Officials say the crash occurred during what they called a routine test mission. The victims' names haven't been released, but base officials say they included uniformed military personnel, government civilians, and government contractors. The cause of the crash is so far unclear. Edwards Air Force Base is located about 100 miles northeast of Los Angeles. Primaries are taking place in Georgia, Alabama, Oklahoma, and Washington, D.C. today. President Trump's political muscle is being tested, including in Georgia's Senate race, where he gave a last-minute endorsement to GOP Congressman Mike Collins over former football coach Derek Dooley in their primary runoff. In Alabama's Republican Senate primary runoff, Trump-backed Congressman Barry Moore faces former Navy SEAL Jared Hudson. At least 16 million people are under flood watches from southern Texas up through central Mississippi. The weather watch comes as severe flooding wreaks havoc across the south, and the watches will likely be expanded to include Alabama later on today. Flash flooding, gusty winds, and a high risk of rip currents and water spouts are possible along the Gulf Coast over the next couple of days. The National Weather Service has warned of potentially life-threatening flash flooding throughout the week, and New Orleans faces the highest flood risk. I'm Chris Caraccio, NBC News Radio.
3: In the KXLERadio.com newsroom, I'm Eric Sharp. City officials inviting residents to sit down for coffee with the city council and ask questions about local government. The informal event set for tomorrow at the Touch a Truck event at Rotary Park will offer a chance to meet with council members and discuss community issues over a cup of coffee. Organizers say the gathering is designed to encourage conversation and public engagement. A reminder that the Public Works and Energy Services office will be closed tomorrow from 8 to 3:30 as employees help with the Touch a Truck event. Calls during that time will be routed to city administration offices. Touch a Truck will run from 11 to 2:30 tomorrow at Rotary Park on West 5th Avenue. A statewide 911 outage that affected Kittitas County has been resolved. Officials say the state's 911 service provider experienced technical problems that caused delays and issues with location information for emergency calls. Residents were temporarily directed to call the Kitcom's non-emergency line if they could not reach 911. Authorities reported the issue was fixed by 5 p.m. New details emerging about a Washington infant whose illness led to a nationwide baby formula recall. Thurston County health officials confirmed the infant was hospitalized after developing botulism linked to Nara Organics powdered infant formula. Two other infants in California and Pennsylvania were also hospitalized, though no deaths have been reported. Health officials are urging parents to check their formula containers and watch for symptoms that can take weeks to appear in young babies. I'm Eric Sharp.
4: I'm Johnny Manson with your KXLE weather for the Ellensburg area. Our wind advisory and red flag warning are in effect from 10 a.m. to 11 p.m. Sunny skies today, highs 81 degrees, wind gusts up to 47 miles an hour. Clear tonight, lows 53, wind gusts near 40. Sunshine tomorrow, highs 82, wind gusts 38. Sunny and 88 Thursday, 90 on Friday, 83 Saturday and Sunday.
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Ellen, we love your big hat, Jackson, and don't you dare rock that jukebox. You heard him, all right? Here's Hard to Love, Lee Brice, Travis Tritt, Marty Stewart, John Party, all coming up. Superstars of yesterday and today get you through your Tuesday.

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1: John Party kicking them boots off, catching NASCAR this weekend. We are going to the Naval Base in Coronado, beautiful San Diego, California. I love that. All right, ciao with you. Hope you're doing well today. 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

0: Luke Combs, Sleepless in a Hotel Room, from the new double album that you need to have in your Luke Combs collection, because it is a awesome album. I think it'll get album of the year or be nominated for sure. Tracy Lawrence and Kenny Chesney. Speaking of, Kenny's teasing new music. He said he's putting the final touches on a brand new album, and it should be out soon. And as soon as we know, we'll let you know.
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0: Ella Langley and Morgan Can't Love You Anymore. Ella Langley is still breaking all kinds of records. She has not one, not two, but three songs in the top 10. Still, I love it. Tim McGraw coming up next. Superstars of Yesterday and Today.
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Baby Loves Me, saying it loud and proud. Low Cash right now. Josh Ross, Hating How You Look. Thomas Rhett, Jordan Davis, all coming up. We've got them for you for free. F-R-E-E, your favorite four-letter word. Superstars of yesterday and today.

0: No.
1: He's a hater. Hating how you look, that is Josh Ross. Oh, I love beautiful Coronado in San Diego, right? Such a beautiful spot, and that's where NASCAR will be taking us this weekend, all right? Eric Church, Thomas Rhett, and Jordan Davis, Ain't a Bad Life. We'll do it next.
2: 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I've been surfing here since I was a kid. Now, seeing my grandson out on the water, it means everything to me. Watching him and taking in the blue waves, the sea breeze, the blurry horizon?
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0: Ain't a Bad Life, Thomas Rhett and Jordan Davis. I love me duets, don't you? Chow with your country music news. Let's see what is going on, all right? Justin Moore has halted his tour temporarily to focus on his health. And let's see, Kenny Chesney is teasing a new album. Said he's putting the final touches on it, and it should be done real soon. That would be great to hear some new Kenny Chesney music. Huh? We love the old stuff. We do, Kenny. But a new Kenny Chesney song would be great. Hey, it's Chad. Thanks for being with us today and every day.
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0: So good to hear Kane Brown back on the charts with a brand new song, and I love him. I love him even more because he took time out, literally time out, just to spend time with his kids and his wife. I love that. He's back on the road. Luke Combs, Even Though I'm Leaving, coming up next.
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2: A deal between the U.S. and Iran is set for an official signing ceremony on Friday. Vice President J.D. Vance told NBC News that details related to the deal won't be released until after that ceremony, when the next phase of negotiations begin. Elsewhere, when speaking at the G7 summit in France, President Trump expressed

show with you another hour, your superstars of yesterday and today. With Kenny, new album coming out soon. I'll let you know when it arrives or when he's ready to release it. He said he's putting the final touches on it, all right? Alan Jackson, come on, let's go. Let's cool off down the Chattahoochee.

0: Megan Maroney and a beautiful thing. Chat with you. And NASCAR is a beautiful thing. Anywhere NASCAR is, you know, at, I would love to go. But Coronado in San Diego, oh, what a beautiful spot. And that's where they're going to be this weekend. All right. All right. Chat with you. Hope you're doing well today. Got Blake Shelton, God's Country, and Garth coming up next.
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0: for stars of yesterday and today. It's Cha, Garth Brooks, Blake Shelton before that. I hope your summer is treating you well. Thank you so much for taking us with you wherever you go, okay? 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Trisha Yearwood, Zach Brown Band coming up next.
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0: Ella Langley continues to dominate the charts. She has not one, not two, but three songs right now sitting in the top 10, not to mention her duets. Right? No stopping Ella. I love her. It's Ja wrapping it up for today. Tomorrow, Hump Day Wednesday. I'll meet you back here, all right? We'll get through it together. And thank you so much for taking us to work, making us your at-work radio station, okay? Leroy Parnell coming up next. You stay safe now.
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1: NBC News Radio. I'm Chris Caraccio. The deal between the U.S. and Iran is set for an official signing ceremony on Friday. Vice President J.D. Vance told NBC News the details related to the deal will not be released until after the ceremony, when the next phase of negotiations begin. Elsewhere, when speaking at the G7 summit in France, President Trump expressed frustration towards Israel's handling of their conflict with Hezbollah. Iran's foreign minister said if Israeli forces remain in Lebanon, that would result in a violation of the U.S.-Iran deal. Primaries are being held in Georgia, Alabama, Oklahoma, and Washington, D.C. President Trump's political muscle is being tested, including in Georgia's Senate race, where he gave a last-minute endorsement to GOP Congressman Mike Collins over former football coach Derek Dooley in their primary runoff. In Alabama's Republican Senate primary runoff, Trump-backed Congressman

The Tuesday get-together. Oh, yeah. June 16th already. Man, Father's Day is coming up this Sunday. First day of summer on Father's Day. It's going to be a great weekend. Let's get to it eventually. Hey, coming up, Bailey Zimmerman's new one, Sammy Kershaw. And if you're right out, here's JT at Hometown Girl.

0: Chevy Silverado, Bailey Zimmerman here on your Catfish Show on a Tuesday already. Jordan Davis is coming up. George Strait in a few. Yeah, hope you're having a great day today. Something you'd like to hear, let me know. Or reach out, got a question, whatever. It's CraigCatfishCountry@gmail.com.
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0: Well, well, let's check into some exciting food news. A nostalgic fan favorite is making a comeback at McDonald's. They're bringing back that classic member fried apple pie for a limited two-week run. It is going to kick off Monday the 22nd. You know, check your local McDonald's, of course. Maybe not all of them, but hopefully they do. The crispy dessert, first introduced in 1968 and removed from most menus by 1992 due to health concerns. What? Will temporarily place the chain's baked apple pies as part of the America's 250th birthday celebration. The limited-time treat joins a growing list of attention-grabbing menu offerings from the fast food giant, including the recently launched Big Arch Burger. Yes, there is a God. Man, some good eating there.
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0: I know, I know. We all want to get a better night's sleep. We want to rest comfortably so we're effective the next day, right? Well, this expert in, are you ready for this? Sophrology, a relaxation technique that blends, we'll get this, meditation, yoga, and modern science, is sharing how to use it to help sleep with intrusive thoughts that are keeping you awake. All right, on the list is, first thing you need to do is scan your body, which involves paying attention to how you feel in all parts of your body, your breathing and releasing any tension you feel. Other sophrology methods that can help include the Traitec technique and picturing a protective bubble around you. What? What is it? I don't see anything on here about kicking that snoring partner out of the bed next to me. Man, my wife, boy, she snores like a train.
1: Hey, everybody, this is Pat from Train.
0: Huh? Whatever, dude.
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Time to crank up another huge hour of faves. Coming up, Luke Combs, Reba McEntire in a few. It's Catfish Now, Settled for a Slow Down. Dierks Bentley.

0: settle for a slow down. Come on, just slow down. I'd settle for a slow down.
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0: All right, doggy fans, check this out. This is kind of silly. A sign posted in a dog park in Montreal, Canada, is outlawing barking. It sparked controversy and ridicule. Seriously? The sign forbids dogs from barking while in the park. This is what they do. Culprits whose dogs disobey the sign and bark could be fined between $500 and $2,000. The sign states that, quote, it is forbidden to let your dogs bark, whine, or howl. That's going to be tough for my two basset hounds. That's not going to happen. Now, earlier this year, another Canadian city removed similar signs after a bunch of public backlash and ridicule, going, this is ridiculous. They're dogs, right? It's crazy. Soon there'll be a sign that says that, nope, the dogs are not allowed to do their business over there in the grass. They must use the porta potties. Open up the door, go inside, lock it, and do their seriously, that'll be next. How stupid government can be sometimes.
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0: Congratulations to the, what, six or was it seven? Six or seven awards she won at the ACMs a few weeks ago. She's got a new number one, the red hot Ella Langley. Catfish with Great Country coming up momentarily. Travis Tritt, who's out on a little tour. Got him on the way. Tracy Byrd, also the latest from Corey Kent, Co Wetzel. You're going to hear Rocky Mountain Low in just a bit. Hang on.
1: 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I got

0: There you go, Rocky Mountain Low. Corey Kent, Kowetzel. Catfish, residents of Atlanta, Georgia, spend the most on OnlyFans per capita last year. That's what we're hearing. According to new research, it finds that the platform spending hit an estimated $2.63 billion nationwide. Those in Atlanta spent nearly $26.5 million, nearly twice as much as the number two city, Orlando, which had a total of $14.3 million. Only fans. Ah, those crazy Atlantans.
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I could take a couple guesses though, and then tried to dig real deep. Said, darling, honestly, I do a lot more offshore fishing, and probably eat more drive-through chicken.

Yeah, America's 250th birthday coming up. There's a time capsule that's going to be buried. Let's find out what they're going to put in that time capsule and then open it many, many years from now. We'll talk about that in a few. Also, Tyler Hubbard coming up. Carrie Underwood in a few. Right now, here's Brooks and Dunn.

0: Are you not in a party mood these days? Well, it seems that people just aren't in a party mood, someone's saying. In fact, the running joke is, you know what my favorite kind of party is? The kind that gets canceled. Sometimes it is kind of a pain. Get dressed up, go over there, mingle, talk. Oh, yeah. And when someone does throw a party, the vibes aren't just the same, a lot are saying. Instead of mingling, guests now hide in corners on their cell phones, right? If they even show up at all. Yeah, you know what? I can kind of relate. I used to go out all the time. I wanted to be out, be a part of the party. Nowadays, the only thing that's going to get me out of the house is a tornado, you know, or a hurricane. What are the other? I'm leaving. I got to go. I don't. Yeah. But that's about it.
1: Good night, party pooper.
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0: Luke Bryan. Well, the time capsule created for the 250th anniversary of America is ready to be buried. The 900-pound stainless steel capsule has been sealed shut with contributions from the three branches of the government, all 50 states, Washington, D.C., and five U.S. territories. Many states sent printed materials like letters, postcards, palms. Some sent coins, pins, artwork, and unique items like a diamond from Arkansas and a whalebone from Maine. I wonder if they put Joe Biden in there. No, I'm joking.
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0: good enough.
1: That would be the new one from Mr. John Party Party Party and Boots Off. Oh, yeah, the Catfish cruising right along. Good to have you here on this Tuesday. Yeah, I tell you what, I can't believe it. Father's Day and Flag Day coming up. No, Flag Day was last Sunday. I'm sorry. I meant Father's Day in the first day of summer. Are we going to go crazy and do some grilling and thrilling and jump in the pool and what else? Drink lemonade, nice tea, and barbecue. First day of summer officially this Sunday.
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King George, one of many, many, many, many, many, many big number ones. Great hits. They don't have to be number one to be great, but why not? If they hit number one, got to be happy about that. Kenny Chesney coming up. Ella Langley, Morgan Wallen, and a few right now. Here's Eric Church.

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0: Hey, have you ever wondered that everything you read in reviews online, etc., could be not right, maybe a little on the fake side? An analyst conducted by TripAdvisory on reviews submitted on their own platform found that about 5% of the 1.3 million reviews were fake. The service managed to catch about 72% of those fakes from actually making it onto the platform. Additionally, if caught, another 24,000 fake reviews, just under 2% of submitted reviews that were associated with paid review companies. It's interesting, right? Fake reviews. Apparently, you can get in trouble. Is it illegal? Yeah, it's illegal in some areas if you put a fake review. I wonder who actually writes those fake reviews. I mean, is that an actual job? Hi, my name is Catfish. I'm here about the job you posted for the fake review writer. Yeah, I dress nice, right? Yeah, how much does it pay? I'm kidding. I would never do that. Could you imagine going in for a fake review writer job?
1: You're no fake. You're a genuine idiot.
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0: Flying with your fillet of fish. Well, you can call me that. Catfish, the fish boy, the fish man, the cat man. Hey, let's check in to see what's going on. Forget dream jobs. Gen Z is starting to see traditionally boring jobs like government jobs, library jobs, or working in a municipal department or public administration as the kind of appealing job. Not because they've lowered their ambitions, just because they're rethinking what success really looks like. You know, jobs with steady hours, clear boundaries, and real benefits suddenly feel like a relief. Well, duh. Not working for an internet, video company is crazy.
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0: All right. All right. Anybody, ladies, guys, anybody hear of this? A new $20,000 surgery apparently out there now called RibX. Yeah, RibX that literally repositions your ribs to help sculpt an ultra-defined hourglass waist. So obviously for the ladies, right? Using ultrasound and a tiny incision, surgeons shift the 10th, 11th, and 12th ribs inward, followed by months in a tight corset. So they squeeze it tight to keep everything in place, creating a more sculpted, defined, pinched waistline. I don't know, that sounds like that could hurt. Yeah, it looked great, but wow, 20K. And you know what? That gives new meaning to the words spare ribs.
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I'd Be Your Friendly Catfish on the radio with great new music on the way. Kane Brown, Alabama's coming up in a few. We'll go back and grab you some Joe Diffie in a bit. Right now, here's Luke Bryan and Karen Fairchild.

0: Gotta love that. Kane Brown and Woman right here with a catfish. Well, here we go. Here are America's favorite burger chains so far this year. In at number 5, McDonald's. Wendy's, number 4. Number 3, In-N-Out Burger. Burger King, number 2. Five Guys. I proudly support all of these fine American institutions as often as I can, no matter where I travel, huh? And the fries that go with it, yummy.
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0: be the country house song right there, Mr. Sam Hunt, as we get ready to jump into the middle of the week. I love it. I love it. But I know, doesn't it always seem like, and it always does go by fast, the days, the weeks, the years, the months, the whatever. I mean, can you believe it already? Middle of a brand new year. I just remember, you know, the first day of January not too long ago. Coming up, Jason Aldean, John Anderson here in just a few.
1: Hello, rodeo fans, and welcome to the KXLE Rodeo Roundup presented by Kelleher Motor Company with thanks to your local 7-Eleven stores. I'm John Goodad from the Kittitas Valley Sports Talk Podcast, where we bring you all the latest sports from the Kittitas Valley. Well, ready or not, summertime rodeo is in full effect. As we said in last Friday's rodeo update, June feels different, and once the temperatures in the Northwest reach 80 degrees, that means the rodeo schedule is as hot as the thermometer for three straight months. Some fans might think the busiest time in the summer is the 4th of July run coming up in 2 weeks. However, while Cowboy Christmas steals most of the attention, last week's trip around the map proves that there are multiple chances at solid paydays every week all summer long. Case in point is PBR champion John Krimber hoping to also earn the PRCA championship as well. While we discuss the battle ahead of him in balancing the PRCA and PBR summer schedules, he's still winning, picking up $4,800 and $5,700 checks in Weatherford, Texas, and Woodward, Oklahoma. His Woodward win was a 92.5 ride on Powder River's Kipper Ripper. The 20-year-old isn't the only part of the youth movement in bull riding, as 18-year-old rookie Noah Lee picked up checks in Union Oregon's rodeo and extreme bull stops for a combined check of $9,400. He also placed in Sisters and Eagle, Idaho for another $3,900. Iyer Morrison and Hayden Welsh, who are both under 21, also split third place in Sisters for nearly $5,000 apiece. However, the trendsetters in the bull riding standings continued their winning ways. 10-time world champion Stetson Wright won Sisters and Harriman, Utah, while also placing in both Driggs and Eagle, Idaho, for a combined weekend tally of $21,500. World leader Tristan Hutchings also earned $9,500 between Driggs and Sisters. A couple of other names to watch: Tyler Tryon and Nikki Northcott. The names are synonymous with world championships, as both Clay Tryon is a three-time world champion header and Steve Northcott is the 1996 heeler world champion. Tyler and Nikki are successful in their own right. The team won Sisters with a 5-second flat steer for almost $7,600. They won Klamath River's one header for another $4,000. They also placed an Eagle and Driggs for another $3,100. The duo is in the top 15 looking for their first NFR. And keeping with team roping, Ellensburg brothers Riley and Brady Miner continue to keep the top 15 within reach as they placed in Klamath, Sisters, and Driggs for about $3,600 on the weekend. And keeping local, tie-down roper Jake Pratt's 8.2-second run was 7th in Sisters for nearly $3,600, while 2nd place in San Juan, Utah was good for $1,900. Looking at breakaway roping, cousins Jordan Miner and Annie Miner picked up checks. Jordan earned more than $1,400 in Sisters, while Annie pocketed $610 in Union. Colville is on the Columbia River Circuit this week, but the big one going on now is Nampa, Idaho's Snake River Stampede. However, the Reno Rodeo gets rolling at the end of the week, and that will pay out $850,000, plus another $70,000 at its Extreme Bulls stop. For more sports, please go check out our podcast, the Kittitas Valley Sports Talk, where Eric Sorensen, Sammy Henderson, and I cover all of your local sports, rodeo, and the latest from Wildcat Athletics. 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

0: 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We all want to get a better night's sleep. We want to rest comfortably so we're effective the next day, right? Well, this expert in, are you ready for this? Sophrology, a relaxation technique that blends, we'll get this, meditation, yoga, and modern science, is sharing how to use it to help sleep with intrusive thoughts that are keeping you awake. All right, on the list is, first thing you need to do is scan your body, which involves paying attention to how you feel in all parts of your body, your breathing and releasing any tension you feel. Other sophrology methods that can help include the Traytec technique and picturing a protective bubble around you. What? What is it? I don't see anything on here about kicking that snoring partner out of the bed next to me. Man, my wife, boy, she snores like a train.
1: Hey, everybody, this is Pat from Train.
0: Huh? Whatever, dude.
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